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2: From the Sky News Centre at 3. It's unclear if Prince Harry's family will accompany him to the UK at all this coming week. Meghan and their children Archie and Lilibet won't be joining him in London after apparently being denied security. Policing commentator Graham Wettone says it's not possible for them to get protection.
3: Because he isn't a working role, so he's not in the public in a working environment, they decided that he doesn't meet the criteria or the risk to receive police protection. You cannot just go to the Home Office or police and say, I've got thousands of pounds, I want police protection. It doesn't work like that. You cannot buy it as a private individual.
2: Severe weather has been disrupting celebrations of America's 250th Independence Day. Storms prompted an evacuation of the National Mall in Washington, where President Donald Trump was due to speak. He has taken to Truth Social to say he will make his planned speech no matter what. In breaking news, it's understood part of the Brooklyn Bridge in New York is on fire following a fireworks display there. Parents are being warned images of their children online could be used to create AI-generated sexual abuse material. The National Crime Agency's released guidance. In sport, France grabbed a 1-0 win over Paraguay to reach the quarterfinals of the World Cup. The tournament favourites will face Morocco, who were 3-0 winners against Canada. To tennis, and Britain's Arthur Ferry made it through to the fourth round at Wimbledon after a 5-set epic against Belgium's Zizou Bergs. He says it's going to take a while to sink in.
4: I don't know what's going on right now. It's going to take some time to really digest it, but yeah, it's so many first times after this match. Just so glad.
2: In rugby, England went down to a heavy 45-21 defeat away to South Africa in their inaugural Rugby Union Nations Championship campaign. And England's cricketers have taken a 1-0 lead in their series against India with a 4-wicket win in the second T20 International at Old Trafford. That's the latest. I'm AJ
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2: Walsh.
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0: Like nice. Where words fail, music speaks. Days Like Nights Radio with Elke Klein.
5: Hey guys, welcome back. Hope you're doing well. You've tuned into Days Like Nights Radio. My name is Elke Klein, and this week I have another live recording for you. This one comes from Kansas City in the US, where the Netherlands played versus Tunisia in the World Cup match on June 25th. I had been invited to play both at the pre-party as well as the after-party, and this one today comes from the after. Because this was the second night in a row I was playing, I decided to dig a bit deeper into my record crates, starting off slowly with Afro House and building things up along the way. Netherlands had won the match, and so the vibe was excellent on this particular evening. Starting off with a very good friend of mine, this is Tonko, It Goes Without Saying.

That was Antagonite with Nana on Armada. When you're playing straight after an event like a football match, you never really know how the vibe is going to be, but I could pretty quickly tell that people were in the mood for a party. The sound at Casablanca is excellent, and personally I find that one of the most important things in any nightclub. If the sound isn't good, nothing really translates. So far, music this episode from Themba, Andy Bros, and Hotlap. Up next, Erodes with the hit single, Kids.

listening to Days Like Nights Radio, this week with a live recording from Kansas City Club Casablanca. Always nice to play a few Dutch artists while being surrounded by Dutch supporters on the other side of the world, so it was great to include not one but two tracks from Hellsloat in this set. I really enjoyed playing for the World Cup, but not just the events, also going to the match itself. It was actually my first time seeing the Dutch team abroad, and the vibe was excellent, as you've probably seen from all the orange footage shared on social media. Up next, this is The Light by Ellen Dixon.

That's about it for this week. This was my recorded set from the after party of the World Cup in Kansas City for the Dutch team against Tunisia. I flew back pretty much right afterwards because we had Woodstock on the beach on Sunday. I will be broadcasting parts of that over the coming week as well. Gig-wise, you'll find me in Hungary soon. I'm playing We Love People Festival on the 10th of July. As always, thanks for tuning in. Take care, and I'll catch you in the next Days Like Nights.

0: From the Sky News Centre at 4. Prince Harry's coming to London by himself this week without his wife and children. It's understood no decision's been taken on whether Meghan, Archie and Lilibet will join him elsewhere in the UK during his visit. There were reports last weekend that a request for protection for the family had been denied. Harry spoke to the BBC last year after a court rejected his complaints about the government's decision to downgrade his police protection.
1: This current situation that has been ongoing for 5 years with regard to human life and safety is the sticking point. It is the only thing that's left.
0: Severe weather has been disrupting America's 250th Independence Day celebrations. President Donald Trump is expected to make his delayed speech at the National Mall in Washington shortly. Storms prompted an evacuation there earlier. The NHS will soon be using more artificial intelligence in England in a bid to improve care and cut waiting lists. £10 billion of funding will be spent on technology over the next 3 years. That's according to health bosses. They say the move will deliver £41 billion in benefits over the next decade in return. In sport, England manager Thomas Tuchel insists his side are ready for the challenge of facing Mexico at the Azteca Stadium. England could face storm delays and the challenge of playing at altitude, but Tuchel says his players are prepared.
2: We are in an iconic place, iconic stadium, a massive game against Mexico in Azteca. It's just an iconic match and a big stage, and we feel it. We will take care of what needs to take care of.
0: To tennis, and Arthur Ferry has become the first British wildcard to reach the last 16 at Wimbledon in 33 years. His five-set victory over Belgium's Zizou Bergs lasted 4.5 hours on court 18. And England have begun their inaugural Rugby Union Nation Championship campaign with a 45-21 defeat away to South Africa.
3: 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This is Switch. Open the door. Come on in. Come on in. Come on in. This is Aoki's house. You've just entered Aoki's house.
4: Welcome back to the Neon Future Cave Studio here at Aoki's Playhouse. Hope you're having a great week. Coming up on this week's mix, I've got a stack of new music from Sick Dope, Jessica Otterfred, Linny, Borgius, and of course, drop in Steve Aoki music.
5: Aoki's house.
4: 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It's called I'm Not Going Anyway.
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0: How many drugs are you on right now? When's the last time you went to bed? How many people are even gonna remember this tomorrow?
1: You know what I want?

0: You dance like that. And that is the Acid remix that just dropped. I've been playing it in my sets and it makes people go insane. You're locked into Aoki Styles with me, Steve Aoki, and let's get into the Aoki Pick of the Week.
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0: You're tuning into Aoki's House with me, Steve Aoki, and we're going to jump right into an Aoki flashback mini mix of tracks that were released in 2021.
1: And now, the Aoki flashback track of the week.
0: Kicking off with my collab with Armin van Buuren, this is called Music Means Love Forever.
1: Aoki.

0: Three Aoki flashbacks in the mix from 2021. That's my track with Timmy Trumpet and Stars Tarantino. Before that, that's the Moe's Pizzeria remix of Ryu's theme from Capcom Sound Team. That's Street Fighter. You know, Ryu from Street Fighter.
1: In the mix with Steve Aoki.
0: It's me, Steve Aoki, and if you want to know where I'll be playing over the summer, head to my website, steveaoki.com. 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Starting off with Wake and Luma and the release on Dimmock in the Dark.

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1: Nice parking, Sam. 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

Kelly Clarkson there with Breakaway. This is Switch Radio Sunday morning with me, Jack Cole, going until 10 a.m. kicking it off with Khalid Talk. We've got some Midlands Music Guarantees and some Midlands Music Magazines on the way, but for now it's Let Me Go, Gary Barlow.

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Just gone 8 o'clock then, my name is Jack Cole, this is the Switch Radio Sunday Breakfast, and that was Florence and the Machine with You Got the Love. Enrique Iglesias on the way, but for now it's John Legend.

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3: There are two types of drive you can have on the motorway. 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

0: That was Dido on Switch Radio with Thank You. Let's get another Midlands Music Guarantee then, and this one comes from Roma Cone.
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0: just gone 9 a.m. on Switch Radio. It was Sunday Breakfast with me, Jack Cole, the 5th of July. That was Perry, and this is Appleton Falling Into.
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3: 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This one comes from Louis D. Prince. This one's been out for a while. This is

0: saying please don't mess up the bill. If we don't get it, we will. Boy, say man down, one shot, watch out, watch out. If we don't get it, we will.
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5: 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Click your seatbelt, because you're twice as likely to be killed or seriously injured if you don't think.
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Sugar Babs, Hole in the Head there on Switch Radio. Before that, we had George Michael with Waiting for That Day. Robbie Williams is on the way. I'm going to leave you here, though. It's Sienna Spiro.

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1: Nice parking, Sam. 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
2: Van 5 minutes.
1: 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Whether they're fluent in French or perfecting Portuguese, whoever you meet, travel like you know them.
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1: There are two types of drive you can have on the motorway. One that feels like this. Or one that feels... like this. The difference is just a few little changes. Like giving more space to the car in front, or not hogging the middle lane. Because being a little more considerate on the road actually reduces congestion and collisions, which transforms everyone's journey. So we all feel a little less... and a lot more... National Highways.
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1: Can't touch this. You can't touch this. You can't touch this.

0: from the Sky News Centre at midday. Robert Jenrick insists Nigel Farage broke no rules following reports the Reform leader accepted help from convicted criminal George Cottrell. The party says it relates to a time before its leader became an MP. America's vice president claims Britain is amazing, but says it's been failed by its leadership for a long time. J.D. Vance has blamed the churn of prime ministers in recent years, telling the Sunday Times something is very broken about British politics. Andy Burnham's in line to become the seventh PM in a decade. Labour's deputy leader, Lucy Powell, says his plan for a number 10 North will benefit everyone.
1: This is about taking power from Whitehall to distribute it around the country. And this will be a very powerful reorganisation of government in order to deliver that lifeblood back into every community and every postcode across the country.
0: A man's been arrested on suspicion of taking pictures of a woman's skirt on a train in York. A woman was told what had happened as she was leaving the service just over 2 weeks ago and confronted a man who was later questioned and bailed. England fans are flooding into Mexico City for tonight's World Cup last 16 tie with the co-host nation. Many have travelled far and spent thousands on flights, tickets and hotels. But morale is high and they're in good voice already.
2: I'm confident. I'm England all the way. It's cost me an absolute fortune. I mean, my mate flew in from Manchester yesterday and we paid an arm and a leg for our tickets, yeah.
3: And after
0: the NHS is bringing in more AI to help patients get care faster in England. A new tool in the NHS app will help direct people to the appropriate service. And Shania Twain had a busy Saturday in London. Opening for Harry Styles at Wembley, she then raced to Hyde Park for a surprise appearance with Mumford and Sons. That's the latest. I'm Faye Rowlands.
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6: Good afternoon, everyone. Welcome to the Cash and Mash show with myself, Mash, and alongside me with
7: Cash. How you doing?
6: I'm fine, man. Yourself?
7: Yeah, good. My bedroom, I'm good.
6: All right, then.
7: And I hope everybody out there are all good as well. And
6: feeling irie?
7: Yes, I.
6: That's
7: you have to feel irie.
6: I just thought I'd throw it in.
7: Yes,
6: there.
7: I.
6: So, anything interesting been happening?
7: Not really. My bedroom, just a lot of garden work, man.
6: You're actually gardening?
7: Well, I'm in the garden, yeah.
6: You're actually gardening?
7: I'm doing bits and bobs in the garden, yeah.
6: Is this the shed by any chance?
7: Yes.
6: Oh, the shed.
7: Demolishing the old shed, putting the new one up, then moving the new one to where the old one was and just rearranging things, bedroom.
6: Okay.
7: Never ending, any?
6: I took the fire off the wall on Saturday. Finally done it. Been meaning to do it for a long time, just never got round to doing it.
7: There's a word for that.
6: Laziness?
7: Yes, I. You know me too well, Bridget.
6: It's also called having time to do it.
7: Yeah, I know.
6: As a lot of people out there will be testament to that.
7: Yeah, but it's called sometimes getting off the settee and making time.
6: I'll remind your wife of that the next time the lawn needs cutting. Right then, we've got a few new tracks to play. First of all, we've got Olivia Rodrigo with The Cure, and we'll follow that up with Bella Kay with Stop, and then we've also got Ella Langley with Be Her. Be Her, sorry, Be Her.
7: That's it.
6: And we'll catch you in a bit.

0: And there you go, three new tracks right off the trap. So Ella Langley with Be Her, Bella Kay with Stop, and Olivia Rodrigo with The Cure.
1: Not bad at all.
0: They're all right.
1: Yeah, they're all right. Yeah, of course.
0: Olivia Rodrigo's everywhere at the
1: moment.
0: Yeah,
1: definitely, man. They're all blasting out now, ain't they?
0: It's some of them, isn't it?
1: Yeah, proper.
0: Everyone's like bringing out the tunes.
1: Yeah, why not? Why not?
0: You do this to me every time.
1: Sorry, matey.
0: Going to go into another one with Tyler and Zara Larson. It's called She Did It Again. Now, I have a

0: Sunday lunch.
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1: This is Switch.
6: Right, welcome back, everybody, after the break and...
7: The break.
6: Yeah, it's just I was trying to sort out my headphones at the same time. I know I do it all the time, don't I?
7: Oh.
6: I know. You think I'll be used to it now? Right, everyone, now we're going to go into one of the biggest songs of the 90s, wicked, wicked tune, the best era, obviously the 90s, as you all know. This is Tom's Diner by Suzanne Vega. Take a listen to this, rewind time and enjoy.

0: Okay, everybody, there you go. What you reckon, Mash?
1: That's all right.
0: That's a banger, man.
1: That took me back.
0: Yeah, it definitely took me back in time and all. I tell you, I was those, the 90s.
1: Yeah, I love remember it. You singing it badly then.
0: Yeah.
1: And you was just singing it badly again.
0: Suzanne Vega, Tom's Diner, everyone. Hope you enjoyed it, man. Bring back some good memories, man. It does to me anyway.
1: Well, yeah, no, it brings good memories back to me, apart from your singing again. Because, no, don't ever do that again. Karaoke is not your jam.
0: I thought you were going to say like a horror film or something then.
1: Well, you know, your karaoke style is a bit horror.
0: Oh, okay.
1: Right then, alphabet game.
0: Yes.
1: The usual, there's no prize.
0: Mm.
1: Boom.
0: I know, you could have given a balloon or something.
1: Balloon. How about a Jablow raspberry?
0: Yeah, there you go, happy days.
1: You all know how it works by now. It's either going to be the first letter of the surname, if it's an artist, or the first letter of the, if it's a group, or the first letter of the name of the song.
0: Okay.
1: I will get there in the end.
0: Same, yeah.
1: Right. Let's see how you get on with these, and we'll catch you then.

0: What did I tell you about not singing?
1: Oh, man.
0: You just couldn't help yourself there, could you?
1: Absolutely not, man. Mash wicked.
0: That was a bit of a mixture.
1: Brilliant.
0: Hence the name Mash.
1: Yeah.
0: So we had Innie Kamosi with Here Comes the Hot Stepper, The Clash with I Fought the Law, and Alison Moyo with Is This Love. And the letter was I.
1: Wicked.
0: Just a bit of a weird one there. But,
1: that is,
0: you know.
1: Yeah, standard bro, man. That was wicked.
0: Yeah,
1: good
0: tune.
1: Yeah.
0: My favourite out of them was The Clash, I Fought the Law.
1: Yeah, yeah. Hint, hint.
0: Knock, knock.
1: Yeah, yeah. Who's there? Nah, standard.
0: Another new track coming up. It's all going on this week.
1: They are, man. They're shocking, isn't it?
0: Yeah, we've got Louis Tomlinson from
1: 1D.
0: Yeah.
1: With a track called Imposter.
0: And then we'll catch it in a bit.
1: Yes, I.

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6: And welcome back from the adverts, everyone.
7: Yes, I.
6: Boop, boop, boop.
7: Proper.
6: Right then, a little bit of interesting news for you.
7: Hello.
6: It's not international days or anything. Not none of that.
7: Thank the Lord.
6: We've had a request.
7: Indeed, we have.
6: Woohoo!
7: Yeah, proper.
6: Finally.
7: Yeah, where's that hooter? Boo, boo, boo.
6: Ma, ma, ma, ma.
7: Standard.
6: We've been requested Akon Locked Up.
7: Yep.
6: Can you remember who it was?
7: Yes, of course. It's going out to my missus and my son, Liam. They absolutely love this track. Brings back some good memories for them.
6: Here you go.
7: Here you go and enjoy.

0: as well as the track that was asked for. No. What's the word I'm looking for?
1: Dedication.
0: Dedicated. There we go. My brain's not working
1: today. I know.
0: Do you know why it's not working?
1: No.
0: Because I've just found out what national days we've got next week.
1: Oh, God almighty. Here we go, everybody. Be surprised.
0: Right then. So today is National Bikini Day.
1: Okay.
0: Just so you know.
1: And then, when is exactly people going to have time to wear a bikini?
0: I don't know.
1: In Birmingham?
0: And also, weirdly enough, it's, well, this definitely isn't you, National Workaholics Day.
1: It's a good joke, it's not April.
0: Yeah, well, you know. And tomorrow is National Fried Chicken Day.
1: Oh, okay. Tasty.
0: And also National Air Traffic Control Day.
1: Oh, God.
0: just name a few.
1: Okay. Anything else surprise me?
0: On Tuesday, we've got National Macaroni Day.
1: Jeez.
0: It's getting worse.
1: I know.
0: And it's also National Day of Rock and Roll.
1: Yes. I give respect to that, obviously.
0: And Wednesday, we've got National Freezer Pop Day.
1: National Freezer Pop.
0: Pop Day, yeah.
1: Pop.
0: As in, you know, like...
1: Lollipops.
0: Yeah. And also National Raspberry Day, so... There you go.
1: Oh, my days.
0: And National Cucumber Salad Day.
1: Oh, my day. I've heard it all now.
0: That's enough of that.
1: Is this the world we're living in?
0: This is the world we're living in.
1: Okay. Yeah. I rest my case, Bedrin.
0: I think we should...
1: Yeah, I reckon we should go into a wicked track by Coldplay, Adventures of a Lifetime, everybody. Enjoy this, and we'll catch you in a bit.
0: All right.

0: Yes, I dare you have it. What a tune. Coldplay.
1: Yes, definitely. But can you not go woohoo every 30 seconds?
0: Oh, I can't help it.
1: No, at least that's Coldplay.
0: Yeah, it's catching. Adventures of a Lifetime,
1: woo-hoo.
0: What a tune. Yeah, there you go. Thank you.
1: No, I just thought I'd do what you was doing.
0: Oh, okay, sound.
1: They are a good group.
0: No, they am. They am. Proper.
1: Have they released anything like that? I've not heard anything.
0: Do you know what? I couldn't tell you. No, not that I've had a check on or anything, but I presume they probably have or they will.
1: Well, we'd like to hope so.
0: Yeah, standard, bro. Big group, man.
1: Right.
0: Big group.
1: Big time.
0: Yeah.

0: Got to, yeah, you got to, you know what I mean?
1: Yes, that's what we need to talk about. We need an update on your knee.
0: It's getting there. It honestly, genuinely, it's a lot better than what it was, but the only thing is I can't bend my leg too much.
1: You can't bend your leg?
0: No, but, you know, all like kneel on it or something, you know, when you kneel on the floor and something.
1: Is this an excuse to get out of gardening?
0: Yeah.
1: Oh, okay.
0: Yeah, but no, you know, respect, but, Mash, but yeah, it's getting better, man. It's horrible. It's been horrible pain.
1: I just thought, you know, let everyone know how you're getting on.
0: I know. Have a bit of mercy, everyone.
1: We are worried about you.
0: Yeah, we am men at the end of the day. We can't act pain.
1: Oh, I can't. Talk about yourself.
0: All right, then.
1: Right, then. What should we play next?
0: Whatever she's called.
1: Avril Lavigne.
0: That's the I get tongue twisted bedroom.
1: So it's Avril Lavigne with Don't Tell Me.
0: Oh, yeah.
1: And then we've got the news, and then we go into the second part of the show, starting off with everyone's favourite, Sunday Slammer.
0: Yes, I bedroom. Let's get it on.
1: Right, we'll catch us in a minute.
0: All right. You have-

0: Okay, there you have it, Mash.
1: They were great,
0: proper,
1: man.
0: Proper. Everybody, I hope you enjoyed them out there as well. I absolutely love the Alphabet, the Summer Slammers, the cheesy tunes. I just love it, man. Can't go wrong, can you?
1: Just a bit of an apology for last week, because there was a bit of a technical issue.
0: Yeah, so yeah.
1: The last two tracks that you've just heard is what we would have played last week.
0: Exactly. Right, okay, I'll just let you know what they were. First one was obviously Jack Jones with I've Got You. Second one, Mason Trent with Alone. And the third one, Izzy Cross, Used to This, bangers, man.
1: Definitely.
0: Absolutely wicked. I hope you enjoyed them anyway, everyone.
1: Oh, well, I did.
0: Yeah, bang on, my bro, man. Absolutely.
1: Well, there it is.
0: There it is.
1: Right, then. I think we should go into another new track.
0: Another one?
1: Another one.
0: Rasta.
1: This is Adam Harris with Wavelength.
0: Oh, okay.
1: And we'll catch us after the adverts.
0: Peace.

0: 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This is Switch. 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
1: Nice parking, Sam. And here comes Tanya on a bike, off to French class.
2: Hiya.
1: Sam, so your car door doesn't hit Tanya when you get out, if you can, open it with the hand furthest from it, so you'll see who's walking, riding, or cycling behind you. Far to go, Tanya.
2: Van 5 minutes.
1: Lost on me. 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
4: Okay. Welcome back, everybody. After it's all right, I've got an itch on my arm.
5: Welcome back from the advert.
4: Yeah, absolutely. God, you know when you get an itch and you just can't stop itching?
5: Okay.
4: Yeah, it's one of them. Right.
5: Weirdo.
4: Okay. Like Mash says, everybody, welcome back. Now we're going to go into another banger of a track. I'll absolutely love this tune anyway. I think this is just sick, man. BB Rexha, Faithless, New Religion, Sayedis.

0: I'm sure you've played that as one of your slammers.
1: Yeah, man. Once a banger, always a banger.
0: Of course, of course.
1: Standard bedroom.
0: You just can't help yourself, can you?
1: No.
0: And now we've got another new track by Lewis Capaldi called Stay Love.
1: This is a good tune. I like this one.
0: I haven't heard it yet.
1: And so, you know?
0: No, I've not.
1: Yeah, it's a nice, it's just a nice, slow song, man. It's nice.
0: It's what you'd expect from Lewis Capaldi.
1: Yeah, typical.
0: Okay, then. We'll catch this and then we'll see you in a minute.
1: Okay.

0: And there we go. I have actually heard it before. I didn't realise it was Lewis Capaldi.
1: Yeah, nah, mind banger.
0: Which is weird because he's got such a unique voice.
1: But yeah.
0: I heard. Now we're going to go into... Now, I do like this one. It's Dermot Kennedy and it's called Turnstile.
1: Okay.
0: I do like this one. And then we've got McFly with All About You.
1: Oh.
0: Because it is all about you.
1: No, it's all about us, bedroom.
0: Oh, all right then.
1: Yes, I.
0: We'll see you in a minute.

0: And you didn't sing that one?
1: No, I didn't.
0: Wow.
1: I know, yeah. I did.
0: You were going to.
1: Yeah, I was going to, yeah. When he says all about you.
0: Yeah, I know. Oh, thanks.
1: Yeah.
0: Sorry, Cash just being his weird self, as usual.
1: Cheers.
0: Excuse me.
1: And there's Mash Beanie's weird self.
0: I do apologise for that.
1: That is all right.
0: And now we've got Lost Frequencies as Lost Frequencies, Are You With Me?
1: Yep.
0: And then your favourite.
1: Yeah, Callum Scott, man.
0: You do like him, don't
1: yeah,
0: you?
1: Wicked.
0: But this is the remix. It's the Tiësto remix. So It's slightly different, but it's still good.
1: Proper.
0: And then we'll catch us after the adverts.
1: See you in a bit.
2: I want to dance by water beneath the Mexican sky. 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Are you with me? 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

0: 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Are you with me? Are you with me?
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1: 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I want to call my for Emily.
2: Too late now.
3: Please, please, please.
4: Step through now, please.
3: Oh, no.
2: Too late now.
3: So, you're offering me a free holiday?
5: Yeah.
3: I just have to bring back something for a friend of yours.
5: That's right. You'll get some serious cash.
3: Right.
5: Well?
2: Not too late. Don't get talked into trafficking drugs. Once you're in, the British government can't get you out. 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
6: 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The ASA, keeping ads legal, decent, honest and truthful. Oh, yes.
0: Across Birmingham, from Castle Vale, this is Switch. Sunday lunch.

0: Okay.
1: Okie dokie. So we had Ariana Grande with Hate That I Made You Love Me. And we followed that up with Aztec Camera Oblivious.
0: Tunes. Right. You know that Ariana Grande one's not bad, you know?
1: No, I do like that
0: one. Yeah, man. It's a nice level track, man. It's all right.
1: And Aztec Camera, bit of an 80s vibe.
0: Yeah.
1: It's all good.
0: Yes, I. Now we're going to go into some reggae vibe. Yes, I. We have to have a reggae vibe pan, I sure. You get me?
1: Okie dokie.
0: All right. Okay, this is Chakademus and Pliers with a track called Mash.
1: Twist and Shout.
0: Okay.
1: And we'll catch you in a minute.
0: Yes, I.

0: Okay.
1: Okie dokie.
0: Yeah.
1: We thought we'd play Daft Punk with Digital Love.
0: That was a tune.
1: It was.
0: Classic bedroom.
1: And unfortunately, we have come to the end of the show. Boom.
0: I know, man. Goes too quick, ain't it, man? Like
1: way
0: we always say.
1: Way too quick.
0: Yeah,
1: way
0: proper.
1: Way too quick. But we are here every Sunday between the hours of 12 and 2.
0: Yep.
1: Of course.
0: Of course. Put that in your diaries.
1: You better be putting it in your diaries.
0: Yeah, standard.
1: And now my favourite part of the show. Not the end, obviously.
0: No, but this is a...
1: I do like to play my little cheesy track.
0: Yeah, man. This is hilarious, man.
1: Just to have a song in your head for the week, you know, ready for the next week.
0: Proper. No, but on a level, it is good, though, isn't it?
1: I do enjoy
0: Seriously.
1: It. Right, so we've got a track from Tony Christie with Is This The Way To Amarillo?
0: Yay! This is the party track, man. You know?

They're on a bit of a roll as the 80s came along, weren't they? They've been around since the 70s. The J. Geils Band and Centrefold. And it was Georgie Fame, that big number one single from 1964. Georgie Fame and the Blue Flames. And yeah, yeah. I'm Mark Stafford. And this, my friends, is what we call Stafford's World. 3 hours gathered together round our listening devices and remembering the days gone by, the great records from years gone by on Stafford's World. 1968, these guys inducted into the Rock and Roll Hall of Fame. Great news, that. The Zombies from 1968 and Time of the Season.

0: State Records presents a Zombies commercial, starring the Zombies in their latest hit single, Time of the Season. Take it away, Zombies!
1: It's the time of the season when love runs high.
0: And now a word from Date Records. Folks, Time of the Season is now available in two sizes, the handy single size record or the economy size album featuring Time of the Season and 11 other out-of-sight Zombies tunes. Be sure to get one for yourself and your loved ones. Now back to the music.
2: It's the time of the season for Zombies.
0: That's all the time we have, folks. We hope you enjoyed it. So keep well, keep happy, and keep tuned till the next time.
3: Stafford's World, the music of 1968.

0: Why do these bands do it? At one time they're called, in this particular case, the Bandwagon. Bit of success, and then the lead singer says, I want my name in lights out the front. In this case, Johnny Johnson and the Bandwagon, of course, in later years. 1968, song that started it for them, the Bandwagon and Breaking Down the Walls of Heartache. Zombies from that superb album, Odyssey and Oracle from 1968. It's become a bit of a gem of an album now, celebrated later in its life, much more successful than when it came out in 1968. Zombies and Odyssey and Oracle, and from it the single was Time of the Season. First of a couple of song stories today comes from Billy Joel and the story behind a song from the Stranger album that was a big single for him. Moving Out, Anthony's song, the story behind it from Billy Joel.
1: I was trying to explain to Phil, I said, hey, where could do I can give you a heart attack? And I just saying to Phil, and it should go, ack, ack, ack, ack, ack, ack, ack. And he goes, why don't you just do it? I actually wanted an echo machine to do that instead of me doing it, because it's going to take, you know, 4 hours for us to get the exact kind of the sequencing on it. So I did. And I, you know, I, this is, things like this happen, like the whistling staying in as the Stranger theme, the ack, ack, ack, ack, ack, trying to explain what I was looking for. And Phil said, you just did it. We wanted some kind of the sound of a car peeling out. And Doug Stegmaier at the time had a Corvette. It was like a 60s era Corvette. And he took his little tape machine in the car with him and hung the microphone over the rear end of the car. And it was burning rubber and doing, you know, screeching away from his house. And that's where that sound came from. That's Doug's vet doing that. They faded it out. But that ending went on for as long as the Layla section. Yeah. It just went on and on. We were just having too much fun playing. We couldn't stop. And we'd look at Phil and he'd just go, man, just keep going. Who knows how much of this we're going to use. Just go. Go with it. It always bums me out when they have to edit something. But I think sometimes things do need editing because you can be self-indulgent too. And even though you like it, other people can start to get tired of it.

0: It's probably one of the most jolliest, if there is such a word, the most jolly protest songs of all time, actually. Albert Hammond protesting about pollution in the rivers. He was protesting back in 1972. Still happening, though, isn't it? Not a lot has changed in the intervening decades. Albert Hammond's Down by the River. Billy Joel telling the story of the song from The Stranger, which was Moving Out Anthony's song. Rock and roll time, I think so, with a bit of Gene Vincent.
1: Well,

0: Thanks for your emails. In particular, thanks to Eric Renton from Pennycook and in Scotland. And he said, how about a couple of songs, Mark, to put on your list, which we'll do and sort them out very shortly for you. But in the meantime, I'm pretty sure you'd like that as well. That's Argent's God Gave Rock and Roll to You for Eric there. And that's the single edit. I haven't got time for the album. It's 7 minutes long. I haven't got time for the album version, which is a shame. I only play about four songs an hour if I did that. And Gene Vincent's Bebopalula, rock and roll classic from 1956 as well. Back with a classic, talking of classics, 1966 this time around, and The Who.
1: Stafford's World will be back in a moment. Don't go anywhere.
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12: Hi, this is Mike Love with the Beach Boys.

Barry White wrote it. He produced it as well. He did just about everything on that. Felice Taylor's I Feel Love coming on. Never released in America. How could that be? Such a great song. Never released in America. She had a couple of successful singles in a small way in America, and they were getting less and less. So the first one comes out, it's about number 34, and the other one gets to 62. And then suddenly they don't really want to know her. Bit of a shame, 1967, the way it was. Felice Taylor's I Feel Love coming on, and The Who, a great song from 1966, and Happy Jack. And this one brought back this guy, a big singer behind the band The Loving Spoonful in the 60s, nothing much in the early 70s. And then he got himself a song contract to do the TV title song to the TV programme Welcome Back, Cotter. And the rest was history as he ended up number one in America, John Sebastian.

He was Scottish, but he went to Australia to seek fame and fortune in the 70s. He was John Paul Young. Big song for him in 1978, that was Love Is In The Air. And John Sebastian's number one in America from 1976. And it's Beatles time.

We'll do that one for John Knox. That's the band Wang Chung, Dance All Days, English band that did pretty well in America. Five American top 40 singles in the 1980s for Wang Chung, and that one, Dance All Days. So we'll do that for John Knox. Sends me a couple of emails recently, including one that thanks me for introducing him to so many new artists. He said, I have a massive collection and I thought it was going a bit stale, but not anymore, as he hunts down those songs that have been introduced to him. Thank you very much for your email there, John. A couple more to finish the first hour. Let's do some rock and roll time from the 1960s.

It was written by Mick Jackson, and it was done by him as a single, and it was also done by Wet Willie in the later part of the next year, 1979, and 78 was the year that Mick Jackson had it out, had a top 30 hit with that. Wet Willie, the old rockers who did Keep On Smiling and Weekend, and the Beach Boys from 1969, Super Smooth Harmonies from 1969 on Breakaway. And talking of classic 60s bands, The Doors from 1968.

It was to be the song that introduced Gladys Knight and the Pips to the UK audience. She'd been doing well in America in the early 60s, but by 1967, America had sort of fallen out of love with Gladys Knight and the Pips. And Take Me in Your Arms and Love Me didn't do well in America, but it was top 20 in Britain. And then it all changed around because success in Britain was a bit fleeting in the 60s. And after that, in America, she went on a giant run of top 40 hits. You couldn't stop her then. And Britain then fell in love with her in the 1970s. So we were all happy by then, weren't we? Gladys Knight and the Pips, Take Me in Your Arms and Love Me. Time to say, but they did it first, as we play you a couple of the original versions of some songs that you know. And a song that was a big hit in 1981 now for Randy Crawford, slowed down and became a bit of a soul, smooth soul classic. Randy Crawford's You Might Need Somebody, originally done by a guy called Turley Richards, who'd been around for quite a long time. In 1970, he did a very good cover of the Dylan song Love Minus Zero No Limit, and it crawled into the American Hot 100. Didn't really do much in between. In 1980, he was back with this particular song, written by Tom Snow and Nan O'Byrne, who'd written hits for Olivia Newton-John and the Pointer Sisters. And this one came along, and they somehow decided to give it to Turley. He had a tiny hit in America, and Randy grabbed it the next year and put it into the charts in Britain and around Europe. It was the original version of You Might Need Somebody. But he did it first. He was Turley Richards.

So he was the one to do it first. Turley Richards' original of the Randy Crawford hit, You Might Need Somebody. And this one is 1966 stamped on it. That was the release year. Although the Ronettes had cut some songs earlier in the 60s, and these hadn't been released because there was a strange relationship between Ronnie Spector and her husband, Phil Spector. And almost he almost decided to victimize her a bit with some of the releases by the Ronettes and put his other bands ahead of them. So this came out as a single in 1966. It feels like more like a 1964 type release, but it's 66 when it did come out. It was the original version of this song, which went on to be a big hit, of course, for the Beach Boys in later years. Ronettes and I Can Hear Music, written by the wonderful songwriting team of Jeff Barry, Ellie Greenwich and Phil Spector. But they did it first. They were the Ronettes in 1966.

It came. It went, and nobody remembered it in 1966 until the Beach Boys picked it up 3 years later and took it into the charts in 1969. The Ronettes are, but they did it first, their version of I Can Hear Music, which has a little bit of a place in the life of somebody else as well, because it was the first track where we heard the vocals of Freddie Mercury on it. He did a version of it under the pseudonym of Larry Lurex in the 70s, and he didn't do anything at all. I wonder why. After that, he did the Queen stuff, didn't he? It's Mark Stafford. Stafford's World is the place we're enjoying this music at. You can drop me a line, mark@markstafford.co.uk. 1983 now, a bit of Rod Stewart.

0: Wow, he had a long wait for his first and second American top 10 hits. The first one was in 1962. It was Duke of Earl. He was Gene Chandler. Took him until 1971, 9 years before he made the top 10 in America again. Gene Chandler's Groovy Situation, Rod Stewart doing Baby Jane from 1983, and back with a song from the Bee Gees, which in the year of 67, when the Bee Gees were pretty massive all around the world, we didn't want to know in Britain. We didn't want to know to love somebody. I cannot believe that. Check it out next.
1: 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Stafford's World will be right back very soon.
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6: Hey, my name's Priya and this is Desi Beats, playing all your favourite South Asian music, some Punjabi,

It was, of course, their tribute song to the late John Lennon, released in early 1981 after his death at the end of 1980. Roxy Music's Jealous Guy. Bee Gees, how could you shun that song, To Love Somebody? Absolute gem of a song. Now, it's 1971. Giorgio Moroder. If I said that to you, you'd think of disco mixes. You'd think of work with people like Donna Summer. But in 1971, he was cutting his own stuff, about to have a big hit the following year with his synthesizer and his own vocals doing the original of Son of My Father, which was later to be a hit for Chicory Tip. But in 1971, the first time I ever came across Giorgio Moroder was this, a great single, a lost gem, a forgotten classic, and all those other words we used to describe songs that were never as big as they should be. Giorgio and Underdog.

It's timeless. It's got classics stamped all over it, hasn't it? Van Morrison's title track to the album Moondance from 1970. And Giorgio saying, I've learnt the synthesizer, so I shall use it and have a song that goes all round your head. Very twiddly, very stereo. Good for the old stereo system back in 1971. Giorgio Moroder and Underdog from 1971. Time for the writers, sing them their way. This time around, one of my favourite writers of all time, the very, very talented and very, very nice guy as well, Jimmy Webb, takes us through his version of Wichita Lineman when he looks back in his career and did an album bringing together some of the songs he'd written throughout his career. He did this take on Wichita Lineman, and as he wrote it, he can do it his way. The writers sing them their way. It's all about letting them do their own thing. It's never going to be better. Probably rare that it would be better, maybe once in a while. They're writers rather than singers, otherwise they'd be singing them themselves. So it's the way they interpret them and maybe the way they originally envisaged the song would be done. Jimmy Webb's Wichita Lineman.

There were a couple of versions of that song. There was the 1976 remake and the 1966 original for James and Bobby Purify and I'm Your Puppet. That's 1966 first time around style for that. And we'll do that for Michael Durrant, who's in Dorset. We've also got To Keep 106 in Dorchester that takes the show, but Michael lives too far away from that, so he has to catch us on the internet, which you can, of course, catch us everywhere. We're all over the place on Stafford's World. So James and Bobby Purify, I'm Your Puppet, and this will finish off the second hour. One of the great whistling tunes of all time, probably one of the top five whistling tunes around there of all time, would you say? Mexican Whistler with Roger Whittaker, whistling tune, a few others, including this, 1967, Whistling Jack Smith and I Was Kaiser Bill's Batman.

They were doing quite well with hit singles in the late 60s, weren't they? Vanity Fair and Early in the Morning. Bit of rock and roll, classic rock star Led Zeppelin from the album Led Zeppelin 2 and Livin' Lovin' Made She's Just a Woman. If they released singles from Led Zeppelin, that would have been a monster hit, wouldn't it? Great song, one of my favourite Led Zepp tracks. And we do that for Luigi Paluzzi, who asked for that from Verona in Italy, and he said it's great to be here listening to some of these oldies. Thank you very much for that. To Mark at markstafford.co.uk is the place he got in touch with and likes a bit of his rock as well. This one is 1975. It's the band Fox, and I always wonder why they call themselves Fox. I know it was Nusha Fox, but it makes everybody think it's Nusha Fox's band when she was side by side with Kenny Young, who was the ideas and the writing star of Fox. And in 1975, they did this, Imagine Me and Imagine You.

Classy stuff, Dancing in the Moonlight, Thin Lizzy, of course, and Fox, and Imagine Me and Imagine You. Whatever happened to Nusha Fox? She had a couple of single releases after the Fox period, and then she was gone. She was a quirky talent, but she definitely had some style, and you wouldn't have thought she would go without a trace. But then Kenny Young did reappear in Yellow Dog, and he didn't have Nusha Fox with him. He'd probably fallen out with her at that point, otherwise she would have been in Yellow Dog, wouldn't he? This now is one of the greatest non-hits of all time. It's impossible to believe that this particular single did nothing anywhere, never made the top 50 anywhere on this or any other planet, I guess. It's the great Lorraine Ellison and Stay With Me from 1966. Never a hit? Oh, you've got to be joking.

0: It's Frida from ABBA, and these days she's actually Princess Anna Frid, and she got to be that by marrying a prince, and then after marrying a prince, the prince died, and she then married a viscount. She knows how to hobnob with the rich and the famous, doesn't she? She is one of those people that seems to have liked that life at the very top and the life of luxury, and even when the career is over as a singer, she's getting that life of luxury with the princess's status and the what's the wife of a viscount? Is it a marquis? I don't know. Is there a female viscount? Far too tricky for me. I'm not really into that sort of thing. But she is now married to a viscount and was married to a prince. And before that, she was a pop superstar. Not bad life, is it, for her? It's Stafford's World and a song story, second of the song stories in the show today. And it's a song by Elton John. It's your song, but it's not Elton telling the story of it. It's Corey Wells of the Three Dog Night telling the story of Elton John's Your Song. And he'll explain why he's telling the story. It's basically that the Three Dog Night were the first band to record the song Your Song. Listen to Corey, he'll tell you the story.
1: Well, the story with Elton John is that we got this demo, and we played it, and everybody liked it. Everybody said, it's a great song. Let's do it. And we did. It was called Lady Samantha. And I said, who's it by? He said, by a guy named Elton John. I went, oh, cool. Well, it's a great song, and so forth and so on. Well, at this time, in the moment, Elton John was just about ready to get out of the music business. He had been writing, trying to perform. He couldn't get anything going. He was living in England. He's ready to go to get a real job, 8 to 5. And this song went on our album. The album went gold within a couple of months, and it put money in his pocket, which brought him back into the music business. And he was very grateful at the time. So we went to England, and we worked there in several places. And someone said, there's a guy here in the back stage area who he says you did his song, he'd like to thank you and see you. And so we said, yeah, we'll bring him back in. And it was Elton, and he had been standing out in the rain. He had a leather jacket on, I remember this, and his hair was all mushed down from the rain. And he said he had under his jacket, he had another demo for us. He wanted us to hear this other demo, and he gave it to Danny, and he said, you should listen to this song. I think it's a great song. You could do a great job with it. Obviously, because he's going to get paid for it. So we took it back to the States, where we said thank you very much and thank you for Lady Samantha, and went back to the States, recorded it, and got it ready. But the album wasn't ready yet. And then all of a sudden, we hear the song, Your Song, that he gave us on the radio by him. We're going, wait a minute. We still put it on the album. We did, yeah.

0: It's a song story from Corey, isn't it? Corey Wells of the Three Dog Night, with the story behind how your song could have been a big song for Three Dog Night if only Elton had not just given them the song but left them to do it. At one time, that was on his mind. Story behind that. And the other week on the show, I was talking about Elton John's Crocodile Rock and then also talking about the Rocket Man film. And Mrs. Stafford then said to me, you know, you're saying that Crocodile Rock couldn't have been done at that gig, whatever, but you seem to be forgetting, you're picking on that, but you're forgetting the fact that Elton John was pictured as levitating from his keyboard and he couldn't have done that, and you don't seem to be bothered with that. Only the fact that the factual situation in terms of Crocodile Rock was wrong by a couple of years. So Elton can be pictured levitating from his piano, from his keyboard, but he can't be pictured doing the wrong song. Yeah, that's the way as record fans, our fanatics, record fanatics about the history of songs, we get like that. We get very picky, but other things we can turn a blind eye to. Back in a moment with a classic from Aerosmith.
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It didn't do well anywhere in the world. He was Canadian. It was Bill Amesbury, a Canadian who had a few hits in Canada and one small hit called Virginia in America. And that song didn't do anything anywhere. It's I Remember from Bill Amesbury. Well, after all that, Bill Amesbury decided he'd go into producing things. And after producing something as good as that, something as classy, edgy, good, just generally good all-round pop song, he went off and he produced No Charge for J.J. Barry, one of the all-time horrendous pieces of music ever to become a big hit around the world. And he produced that. I don't know what happened. How could you be producing good stuff like that and then turn it all around and go on and produce stuff like that? Strange, isn't it? Aerosmith's Dream On from 73, Bill Amesbury, and I Remember. And in 1965, this was the way to protest.

If you don't think John Miles has been around for a time and you think he's gone very, very quiet over the last 20 years or so, it's not that he's gone very quiet. He's actually got a nice little niche job, nice little sideline job that keeps him very busy most of the summers these years. He's the man in charge, the MC of the Night of the Proms. He holds that thing together. Night of the Proms, in case you don't know it, is something that's very, very big across most of Central Europe, but we Brits never celebrate it. It's basically the last night of the proms, the British event, the last night of the proms, taken and reset and put into a pop music setting. So it has all the big pop and rock bands doing their hits with a big orchestra behind it, massive across Europe, and nothing at all ever appears on British TV. But in Europe, you say Night of the Proms to somebody in Holland or Belgium or Germany, they know exactly what you're talking about. And that's what John Miles has been up to for the last 20 years or so. High Flyer, of course, the song that introduced him to us in 1975. And Barry Maguire, song written by P.F. Sloan and The Eve of Destruction from 1965. Hello to Pete Cunningham, who's in Macclesfield, and said, could I dig out this big number one in America from Lulu?

He started life with the British band Spooky Tooth, got very big in America in the mid-70s, Gary Wright's Dreamweaver, of course, and it was Lulu's B-side in England that became a monster A-side in America and a number one single over there. B-side to Let's Pretend. How could they leave it lurking on the B-side? And in America, because it came from the film To Sir With Love, it got a lot of push and a lot of promotion, and it was number one for her, her biggest song in America, Lulu and To Sir With Love from 1967. And that's it. We're at the end of the show. One more song to go. If you'd like to get in touch, mark@markstafford.co.uk, and you can catch me on Facebook as well under Mark Stafford or under Stafford's World, whichever you prefer. And we're finished with this song, which was in its day used as a jingle for Dave Lee Travis. Monday to Friday was the jingle, and Monday to Friday the name of the song, and DLT turned that into a jingle back in 1969. The band were called The Web. They had a couple of shots of getting close to the British charts, came very close both times. Baby Won't You Leave Me Alone from 1968, and this from 1969.

0: supported him in the past before Nigel was even a member of parliament. He has no formal role within reform.
1: More sport in a moment, but first, Mexico fans have been trying to disrupt England's sleep ahead of the World Cup game tonight by setting off fireworks outside the team hotel. It's the latest issue the Three Lions have had to deal with ahead of the last 16 tie in Mexico City. It's claimed Andy Barnum's plans for number 10 North would mean a major shake-up of government. Deputy Labour leader Lucy Powell says it's about moving power out of Whitehall. Wiltshire Police has referred itself to the watchdog following previous involvement with a murder suspect. A man's being questioned over a fatal car crash near Royal Wootton Bassett on Tuesday. At Wimbledon, Novak Djokovic has been in action as he searches for a 25th Grand Slam at the age of 39. Let's go live to Lewis Mason, who's on centre court.
2: Yes, he's been frustrated this afternoon, but Djokovic is closing in on the quarterfinals, 2-1 up against Roman Safiulin. In the women's draw for the 9th Wimbledon in a row, a new name will be added to the trophy. 2024 champ Barbora Krejcikova, who was the only previous winner remaining, lost to Karolina Mikova.
1: And Ferrari Charles Leclerc has won the British Grand Prix. George Russell was second and Lewis Hamilton was third. That's the latest. I'm Ruth McKee.
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4: It's Switch Radio made for Birmingham. It's Sunday evening and this is Andy Noakes welcoming you to a Switchback show with 2 hours of classic hits from a chart of this week in history coming right up. And this time round we go back 29 years to investigate the UK Top 40 for the week ending 5th of July 1997. And I also have an international chart topper coming up for you as well between now and 7 o'clock. So let's get the rundown underway, and straight away, here is our first new entry. Straight in at number 40, Feel What You Want from Christine W.

Those were our first two tracks from the charts of this week in 1997, playing here on Switch, both of them new entries. And to get the show underway, you heard Christine W. with Feel What You Want. That was a new entry at number 40. And that song had originally been a number 33 hit just 3 years earlier. In the interim, two other singles had missed out, in the case of One More Try, only just because that one got to number 41. And a 2001 remix of Feel What You Want would only make number 85. If the sound of that track reminds you of something else, it might be because it was produced by Rollo and Sister Bliss of Faithless. Down at 39 for the Charlatans with How High. And just now you heard Kaniki with Punker. That was a new entry at number 38 and was the third of four top 40 hits for the band that included Lauren Laverne. It had been their first release just 9 months before, but first time around it fell just short of the top 40, peaking at number 43. Down at 37 for Olive, You're Not Alone. And here's a new entry at number 36 for Lil' Kim with Crush on You.

0: That epic was by Hurricane Number One. It's Just Another Illusion here on Switch Radio, made for Birmingham. And in the chart of this week, 29 years ago, that was a new entry at number 35. And it was the second and also smallest of five top 40 singles for the band formed by Andy Bell, the one from Ride, not the one from Erasure. And before that, you heard Lil' Kim with Crush on You, a new entry at number 36. And that was the debut top 40 appearance for Kimberly Denise Jones. That single was reissued only 4 months later, getting to number 23 second time around. It started out as a track by Lil Cease, who doesn't get a credit on that, even though he gets the first verse entirely to himself. And also on uncredited vocals, by the way, is the notorious B.I.G. A new entry at 34, but I simply cannot find a radio-friendly version of Game Over by Scarface, so I'm skipping that one. Down at 33, DJ Quicksilver with Bellissima. And our switch back to this week in 1997 continues very soon with another new entry on the way.
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It's your weekly trip back through chart history with me, Andy Noakes, right here on Switch Radio, made for Birmingham. We call it Switchback. And this time around, between now and 7, you are listening to the songs that featured in the chart of this week in 1997, including Apollo 440. I just played you Raw Power, which was a new entry at number 32. It was the sixth of their 10 top 40 hits and the third and final one from the album Electro Glide in Blue. They've also scored movie soundtracks using their alter ego, the Stealth Sonic Orchestra. Now, there aren't too many new entries in the bottom half of this chart, so I am playing a couple of songs going down now, but not these ones. At 31, the Rembrandts, I'll Be There For You. At 30, I Want You from Savage Garden. And at 29, Finley Quay with Sunday Shining. Here's Paula Cole with Where Have All the Cowboys Gone, down 13 places to number 28.

I just served you up a pair of songs that were both moving downwards on the chart this week in 1997. And first up on Switch, it was Paula Cole, Where Have All the Cowboys Gone, down 13 places to number 28. Now, there's a song that seemed to be on the radio an awful lot at the time, but was never higher than number 15. And her only other charting single, I Don't Want to Wait, stalled at number 43. Down at 27 for Love Roller Coaster by the Red Hot Chili Peppers, down at 26, Home from Depeche Mode, and down at 25, As Yet, featuring Peter Cetera with Hard to Say I'm Sorry. And I just played you Cast with Guiding Star. That was down 15 places to number 24. It was the second of four singles from Mother Nature Calls, all but one of which made the top 10. Time for another new entry now, James with Waltzing Along, straight into number 23.

0: It's Waltzing Along by James here on Switch Radio, made for Birmingham this week, 29 years ago, brand new on the chart and straight into number 23. It was the third and final release from their album Whiplash, an album which was successful despite having multiple producers and indeed styles at times. As its title suggests, that song is in 4-4 three-beat waltz time, for those of you serious musicians. It was down at 22, Blur On Your Own, and our switch back to this week in 1997 continues. There's another new entry on the way.
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0: These are the songs that featured in the chart from this week in 1997. It's Andy here on Switch, counting them down for you all over again between now and 7 here on Switchback. And I just played you a track that was brand new at number 21, Oxygen 10, from Jean-Michel Jarre. And that was one of many hits with Oxygen in the title for him. Part 4 was his very first hit, reaching number 4 in 1977. And Oxygen 8 had hit number 17 earlier in 97. Here's another new entry now, straight into number 20. Hey DJ, play that song from Entice.
1: Hey DJ, come play that song, keep me dancing.
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You just heard another couple of new entries from the chart of this week, 29 years ago here on Switch Radio, made for Birmingham. And the first of those came from Entice. It was Hey DJ, Play That Song, that was a new entry at number 20. That was the first of four top 20 singles from that girl group, all in the space of 12 months. It's loosely based on Hey DJ, a 1984 single by the world's famous Supreme Team, a song that's been sampled and covered many times. Down at 19, it was Celine Dion with Call the Man. Down at 18, We Trying to Stay Alive from Wyclef Jean and the Refugee All-Stars. And just now, a new entry at number 17, The Age of Love remixes by The Age of Love. So they were remixes then of a track that hadn't actually been a top 40 hit previously, though...

It's Switch Radio made for Birmingham. It's Sunday evening and you're with me, Andy Noakes, for another Switchback. We're into the second hour now. I'm keeping you company till 7 o'clock and bringing back the memories of this week 29 years ago by playing you the UK Top 40 Singles Chart tunes from the weekend, 5th of July 1997. And you just heard the new Power Generation. The Good Life was a new entry at number 15. They were, of course, formerly Prince's backing band. That song had first been released 2 years earlier, peaking at number 29. The Purple One himself is clearly featured on that track, though for reasons best known to himself, when performing it, he appeared with a red veil across his face and decided to be called Tora Tora. And now, in a great segue, someone who was in the first incarnation of the new Power Generation, Rosie Gaines. Here she is with a non-mover at number 14, Closer Than Close.

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1: Two more hit tunes from the chart of this week in 1997 on Switch. First of all, you heard Rosie Gaines and Closer Than Close. That was a non-mover at number 14. It had hit a top spot of number 4, and she would have just one more top 40 hit later that same year with I Surrender. Down at 13 for Sarah Brightman and Andrea Bocelli, Time to Say Goodbye, Conte Partiro. And just now, I played you one half of a double A-side from the Fun-Loving Criminals. That was a new entry at number 12. Scooby Snacks was the flip. I played you I'm Not in Love. And that was the fourth of eight top 40 singles, a cover of the 10cc chart topper from 1975, which had also been a hit for Will to Power in 1990. We don't like to talk about that version. And Australian singer Denny Hines had a go in 1996 as well, though that wasn't a hit here. Now for a track moving down seven places to number 11, 100 Mile High City from Ocean Colour Scene.

0: It's Ocean Colour Scene here on Switch Radio, made for Birmingham. 100 Mile High City was down 7 places to number 11 this week, 29 years ago. And that was the first of 4 hit singles from the Marching Already album. It's number 4 high spot, making it their joint biggest hit, along with The Day We Caught the Train. No move at number 10 for Mr. President with Coco Jumbo. And our switch back to this week in 1997 continues onwards with another new entry on the way.
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From Spatria to Yeovil and from Ecclefechan to Enniskillen, these are the singles that Britain was buying this week back in 1997. It's Andy Noakes counting them down for you between now and seven on this edition of Switchback right here on Switch Radio, made for Birmingham. We've reached number nine. I just played you the song that was there, and it was Somewhere by Pet Shop Boys that was brand new in that number nine spot. A one-off single that was a cover of Stephen Sondheim's song from West Side Story, released to tie in with their residency at the Savoy Theatre at the time. It was their second release in a row to reach number nine. And here's another new entry, straight into number eight for The Course with Ain't Nobody.

You just heard two singles from the clubs and the charts of this week in 1997 playing on Switch. And first up, it was The Course and Ain't Nobody. That was a new entry at number 8. It's a tune that had already been a number 1 single earlier that year for LL Cool J. The Course were Dutch, and that was their second top 10 cover version, though they would never return to the top 40 after that one. It was down at number 7, I Wanna Be the Only One from Eternal featuring BB Winans, and I just played you Free from Ultranate, back up one place to number 6. Her signature hit would move back up to its peak spot of number 4 the following week and spent 8 weeks inside the top 10 in all. Not bad for a song that never got inside the top 3. Here's a track going down 3 places to number 5, Bittersweet Symphony from The Verve.

0: It's the Verve's Bittersweet Symphony on Switch Radio, made for Birmingham this week, 29 years ago, moving down three places on the charts to number five. That was their first really big song, and the first of three singles to make the top 10 from the Urban Hymns album. And our switch back to this week in 1997 continues very soon. The four biggest sellers of the week are lined up and ready to go.
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These are the very biggest selling singles from the chart of this week in 1997 here on Switchback as we get ever closer to the big number one. And I just played you Hanson. It was, of course, Umbop down one place to number four, and their debut hit had been number one for 3 weeks. Here's a new entry at number three, Just a Girl from No Doubt.

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2: Dammi tu mano! Y venga conmigo! Vámonos al

There's the track that was the highest new entry on the chart this week, 29 years ago, for Sash, featuring Rodriguez. That was Ecuador at number two. And that was actually the second of three consecutive number two hits for DJ Sasha Lapesson, all in different languages as well. And you also heard another new entry at number three. It was Just a Girl from No Doubt. And that had been their first single. It had got to number 38 the year before. Not surprisingly, though, following their chart topper, Don't Speak, a reissue propelled it much higher up the charts. And that almost does it for this edition of Switchback here on Switch Radio, made for Birmingham. I'm Andy Noakes. Thank you as ever for listening. I'll be back next Sunday from 5 with a trip back to a different year in chart history. You can also join me from 2 o'clock on tomorrow's afternoon show. Stand by for some more 90s tracks. Patrick Lay is here with his 90s Dance Rewind show after the news. And I've got a number one song for the week ending 5th of July 1997 after the full top 40 rundown now, with a new entry at number 40 for Christine W, Feel What You Want, down 15 to 39, How High from the Charlatans. A new entry at 38, Kanicki with Punker, You're Not Alone from Olive. That was down 10 places at 37. A new entry at 36, Lil Kim with Crush On You. A new entry at 35, Just Another Illusion from Hurricane Number 1. And a new entry at 34, Scarface with Game Over. Bellissima by DJ Quicksilver, that was down 7 at 33. A new entry at 32, Apollo 440 with Raw Power. Down 9 to 31 went the Rembrandts with I'll Be There For You. Down 12 at 30, Savage Garden with I Want You. And down 9 at 29, Sunday Shining from Finley Quay. It was down 13 at 28, Paula Cole, Where Have All the Cowboys Gone. Down 8 at 27, Red Hot Chili Peppers with Love Roller Coaster. Home from Depeche Mode was down 3 at 26. Down 8 at 25, As Yet featuring Peter Cetera with Hard To Say I'm Sorry. It was down 15 to 24 for Cast with Guiding Star. A new entry at 23, Waltzing Along from James. Blur and On Your Own, that was down 17 places to number 22. A new entry at 21 for Jean-Michel Jarre with Oxygen 10. A new entry at 20, Hey DJ, Play That Song, that was Entice. Down 8 to 19 for Celine Dion's Call The Man. Down 5 at 18, We Trying To Stay Alive from Wyclef Jean and the Refugee All-Stars. A new entry at 17, The Age Of Love remixes from The Age Of Love. Down 8 at 16, Echo and the Bunnymen, Nothing Lasts Forever. A new entry at 15, The Good Life from The New Power Generation. No move at 14, still Rosie Gaines with Closer Than Close. Down 1 to 13 went Sarah Brightman and Andrea Bocelli with Time To Say Goodbye, Conte Partiro. A new entry at 12, a double A-side from The Fun Loving Criminals, I'm Not In Love and Scooby Snacks. It was down 7 to 11, 100 Mile High City from Ocean Colour Scene. No move at 10 for Mr. President with Coco Jambo. A new entry at 9, Somewhere by Pet Shop Boys. A new entry at 8, The Course with Ain't Nobody. It was down 1 at 7, I Wanna Be The Only One from Eternal featuring B.B. Winans. Back up 1 at 6, Ultranate with Free. Down 3 to 5 for The Verve and Bittersweet Symphony. Down 1 at 4, Mbop from Hanson. A new entry at 3, No Doubt with Just A Girl. And the highest new entry was at number 2, Ecuador from Sash featuring Rodriguez. So there was no move at the top for the second of 6 non-consecutive weeks. At number 1 it was Puff Daddy and Faith Evans featuring 112 and I'll Be Missing You. Except, of course, I can't play that. So instead, remember I said ages ago I was going to bring you an international chart topper? Well, here's the track that was top of the Swedish chart for the 10th and final week this week in 1997. A top summer party tune, this, by Lando from Paradiso.

0: wickets to win the women's T20 Cricket World Cup final at Lord's. England were asked to bat but could only set a target of 151. That's the latest. I'm Ruth McKee.
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What a tune to get us started on this Sunday evening. That was a Shaman with LSI. Well, hello everyone. Patrick Lay here with you till 8 on Switch Radio Made for Birmingham, bringing you my 90s Dance Rewind show. And thanks there to Andy Noakes for handing over to me and for another amazing trip down memory lane on your Switchback show. Well, coming up for you over the next hour, I've got more dance classics, some floor fillers some of you maybe might not have heard for some time, and of course, my weekly 90s nostalgia mini quiz that is Patrick's Hat Trick. And Alex Party is up next for you with Don't Give Me Your Life.

Wow, number one here in the UK exactly 27 years ago now, could you believe? From back in summer 99, that was ATB with 9pm Till I Come. And before that was Mauro Picotto with Lizard. Well, it's time now for Patrick's Hat Trick, where my feature tonight is Guess the 90s Film. Where, as ever, I'll be giving you free clues between now and 8 o'clock, before letting you know just before the end if you guess correctly. No prizes, but always a good bit of fun to throw into the show. So on to my first clue, and released at our cinemas here in the UK in early 1991. This action comedy sees a somewhat strong LA police narcotics detective called John Kimble, along with his fellow detective Phoebe O'Hara, do an undercover job in order to try to track down Rachel and Callum Crisp Jr., who are the ex-wife and son of wanted murderer Callum Crisp. But after O'Hara becomes really ill, Kimble has no choice but to step in for her in this undercover job. How well suited would he be to this rather different profession?

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Most Tea versus Hot and Juicy on this Sunday evening. And before the break, we're offshore with I Can't Take the Power. Well, welcome back, everyone. Patrick here with you till 8 p.m, bringing you my 90s Dance Rewind show. Well, the Out Here Brothers are up next for you with their huge number one hit of theirs from the summer of 1995.

That's Cubic 22 with Night in Motion and Snap Row before that with Welcome to Tomorrow. Are you ready? Well, are you ready for my middle clue on tonight's Patrick's Hat Trick, where, of course, my feature is Guess a Film from the 90s. So my second clue is, whilst working undercover in his new profession, it's fair to say Kimball is a bit of a fish out of water, but slowly gains the respect and affection from those who he's trying to get the best out of, shall we say, as his pet ferret becomes the mascot of his place of work.

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That was Snow taking us back to 93 there with Informer. And before the break were Corona with Baby Baby. Well, time is 7:45 on this Sunday evening. Patrick Leigh here with you till 8, bringing you my 90s Dance Rewind show, where the club classics just carry on.

That was Yeshua with Open Your Mind. And before that were Amen UK with Passion. Well, it's time now for my third and final clue on tonight's Patrick's Hat Trick Guest of Film from the 90s, where Kimball discovers that wanted murderer Crisp's ex-wife Rachel and son, our fellow teacher and pupil at the school Kimball is working undercover at, and have new identities of Joyce and Dominic. A hostile shootout occurs when Crisp and his mother Eleanor arrive at the school. Dominic escapes kidnap from Crisp with the help of Kimball's ferret, as Crisp would soon meet his demise, with mother Eleanor arrested soon after being overpowered. Kimball then decides to remain as a teacher at this school as a romantic connection grew with himself and Rachel. Well, maybe you remember the film now, or maybe you knew it as soon as I mentioned John Kimball. I'll let you know what the film is after Rosala.

I can now reveal that the 90s film on tonight's Patrick's Hat Trick is Kindergarten Cop, with John Kimble, of course, being played by Arnie. So, congratulations if you guessed right. Even though I don't have any actual prizes to hand out, kudos for knowing your stuff. And

It's Sunday, it's 8 p.m, and you know what that means. It is time once again for Not in English with me, your host, Zero Leo, bringing you just some of the best music that the rest of the world has to offer. How is everybody doing on this fine Sunday? I hope you've had a wonderful week so far, and as always, I hope that we can round it off wonderfully together. What you just heard there was a cover of Boney M's Rasputin, done there by the Greek musician Teres Christos. That version is called Mathima to Pathima, which, according to Google Translate, means lessons in passion. So there you have it. A very good cover there, if I do say so myself, incorporating both a lot of the original and some more traditional Greek instrumentation, which I always think is very, very cool. Now, what else do we have lined up in today's show? Well, as always, we are not going to be hearing the same language twice. So I have got a bunch more songs in a bunch more languages and in a bunch more genres. I have got pop music coming at you from Norway. I have got some rock music from places like France and also Thailand. I have got some covers of songs by Australian artists in German. We have got it all. So before we get into any more music, let me give you my usual disclaimer, which is that I unfortunately do not speak every single language in the world. I speak a very limited amount of languages, and even then I get words wrong on a regular basis. So with that being said, please do bear with me if I mispronounce the name of any person, place, artist, song title. If I mistranslate something, I promise you I am trying my absolute darndest, but there is only so much that I can do. Okie dokie, with that out of the way, let's get right into more music. This next one is by an artist that I absolutely adore. She is a Japanese artist called Upiko. You may have heard me talk about her here on the show before because I often play her song Crow. This is another one by her. It's called Loop, and it is equally as stunning. You can feel the emotion, you can feel the rawness. It's a beautiful track that really, truly does transcend language. So without further ado, Upiko and Loop.

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2: I am going to have to listen to more of Upiko's music because it is so gorgeous and just so entertaining to listen to. As I said, you can feel the emotions regardless of if you understand it. And that, I think, is what it is all about. Now, moving swiftly onwards. Did anyone know that it was currently, like, apparently there's something big happening in football? I wouldn't know. I'm not a football fan. I'm kidding. We all know it's the World Cup. And what I'm going to be doing every Sunday while the World Cup is running is playing you songs from the countries who are competing on this day. I'm sure it won't be every Sunday. I'm going to be so honest with you. I do not know how the World Cup works. I am a hockey fan. I'm a hockey fan through and through. But I'm assuming it works in similar ways with how the World Cup progression goes. Basically, if there's a match happening on a Sunday, I'm going to play for you some songs from the countries who are playing in the World Cup on the day. And today, Brazil will be playing, if I am not mistaken. So here is a track that I absolutely love that we're going to put on to represent the lovely country of Brazil. This is by an artist called Nea Archives. The song is called Baiana, and boy, oh boy, is this one a good vibe. Let's bring up those, let's bring up the excitement. Let's bring up those vibes for a bit and give this one a listen. Enjoy. Baiana.

young girl.

0: How fun is that song? I love it. And I think it really, really does kind of, it just raises the bar a little bit for the rest of the show. With that being said, do not go anywhere because I have got a song from the other country competing later on tonight, as well as covers of Black Sabbath and Nick Cave and the Bad Seeds. You do not want to miss those.
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2: There are two types of drive you can have on the motorway. 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
2: 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Because being a little more considerate on the road actually reduces congestion and collisions, which transforms everyone's journey. So we all feel a little less... and a lot more National Highways.
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0: bring us into the middle section of today's show. Iron Man, originally by Black Sabbath, of course, but they're covered by Thai rocker Srueng Santi. I'm so sorry if I mispronounced that, who was quite a big hit in the Thai rock scene in the 70s, and whose music has slowly become more recognized in the West. He unfortunately passed away in 1982, but man, do I wish I'd have gotten to hear what else he would have come up with, because that was a phenomenal, phenomenal cover. Great stuff. Okay, onwards to our next artist of the day. We have the other country competing in today's football. I did say I would do both. The other country competing today is, of course, Norway. Again, I know nothing about football. I wouldn't know who I think is going to do better or worse. So if you're into your football and you feel like bestowing that wisdom upon me, please let me know, because I would be intrigued from time to time. Anyway, let's talk about the music. The artist we're going to listen to is Yone. I think that's how you pronounce it, because I know his real name is Jonas. And he is a producer, songwriter, singer from Norway. Apparently, he is best known for sort of high energy EDM Norwegian folk blends that he refers to as festmusik, which is translated to party music. The song is called Ekko Inni Meg, which I will translate for you as we listen. So get your ears around this one. This is Yone.
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1: Yona with "The Echo Inside Me" is what that apparently translates to. Echo in Meg, which, looking at it, yeah, that does sound like that's what it would translate to. There's an interesting thing I find sometimes with certain languages where I'm like, wow, I would have no idea what that means. And then I translate whatever it is into a language I understand, and suddenly the words look like, yeah, I probably could have guessed that. Echo in Meg, I probably could have guessed would be "The Echo Inside Me." And that's the fun thing about language, is sometimes they're similar and sometimes they're really, really different. Isn't that the entire point? Anyway, moving swiftly onwards from my ramblings about language, we're going to jump into another track. Again, this is the section of the show where we get a little bit more alternative with our music. And what better way to get just a little bit alternative than to dive into another rock band? I do have a whole show's worth of emo music from the early 2000s. And at some point, I kind of want to do a special talking about different genres, one of which I would love to be about emo music. I've also got a whole show's worth of disco and a whole show's worth of goth music and all of these kinds of things. So keep your ears peeled. There might be some genre-specific shows coming up soon. But before we do that, let's talk about Kyo. They are a French rock band who first formed in 1997 and were active until 2005, at which point they released three whole albums, including one self-titled one. They went on a break in 2005 and then in 2006 came back for a little bit to do some charity work and all of that jazz. They then came back again in 2013 with another album, and they have been active ever since, though not releasing any albums in that time. So maybe it's time, Kyo, write another album. Why not? This song is called Dernière Danse, not to be confused with Indila's Dernière Danse. Very different song, does have the same title, but dare I say, equally as beautiful. Get your ears around this one.

A band who have lent their music both to the FIFA 06 video game and to the OVA straitjacket anime that was Kyo. That song wasn't on either of those. I just want to put that out there. I just thought it was cool to mention that they've been both in video games and in an anime. That's very cool to me. Anyways, moving swiftly forwards with even more music from even more places around the world, we're now going to take ourselves, we're going to stay in Europe for this next one, but we're going to jump over the Iron Curtain for a moment, or what was once the Iron Curtain, and we're going to talk about Slovak singer, songwriter, photographer, and even occasionally actor Richard Müller. I know this guy's music quite well because, of course, growing up with a mother from Czechoslovakia, you listen to a lot of Czech and Slovak music. In fact, the extent of my ability to speak Slovak language is singing along to songs in Slovak with an atrociously strong Czech accent. It is a little bit embarrassing, but hey, it's okay because the music is very good, and this is one of them. So a little bit about Mr. Richard Müller. He is one of the most successful singers in both Slovakia and the Czech Republic. He sold more than 1 million records across both in various projects that he's been in. At the start of his career, he was a member of a band called Burčiak. He later then formed his own band in 1984, which was called Blanket. They were active until 1991. He recorded 3 studio albums with them, and since then he started a solo career in which he has written, get this, 16 studio albums, as well as several compilations and live recordings. So that's 16 albums plus compilations and live recordings. So he is one incredibly busy guy who clearly records a lot of music. This is one of his most popular tracks, or a track that I know the most well by him. It is called Boschodoch, which means up the stairs or along the stairs or something along those lines. Listen, it's a great track, so just sit back and enjoy this one.

0: from the Blanket era and the album Bioelektrovizia that was Boskodok. And if you know anything about Slovak music, you might find it interesting that that track was actually written by Vašo Patejdl. So all round, very, very good track. Right, don't go anywhere because I've got a couple of songs left for you, including an absolute stunner of a song, an original that you will only know the English language cover of, and a cover of one of my favourite songs ever. So stay tuned, you're going to want to hear it all. Switch.
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That was Blondest Hedonist with Vina Lead, or in English, The Weeping Song, originally by one of my all-time favourite artists, Nick Cave. I had the absolute pleasure of seeing Nick Cave and the Bad Seeds live a few years ago, and it was one of the best gigs, dare I say the best gig, I have ever been to. His energy on stage was something I was not expecting from a gentleman of his age. It was a phenomenal show, and I absolutely would go and see him again. Shout out to my wonderful friend who sent me that cover one time, because I did not know it existed, and I always ask people, if you have any songs you want to hear me play on air, or if you know of any covers of any songs that you want me to play, or if you just want me to look for a cover of a popular track, I will do it. And then my lovely friend Phoenix turned round to me one day and said, hey, I don't know any songs that aren't in English, but I have found a cover of a Nick Cave track. And I went, this is why you're my friend, this is why I appreciate you. So yes, there you have it. Thank you so much for that one. Right, on to our next track, and this is an absolutely beautiful one by an Egyptian artist called Mohamed Saeed. He is a multifaceted artist known for his work as a singer and a songwriter and a producer. This is all coming from the biography on his website, by the way. He started his music career in 2011 and then gained prominence with his debut single in 2018. He has been going ever since and has solidified his position in Egyptian music scenes and beyond. He's got a ever-increasing back catalogue, and this is one of the tracks that I personally think is an absolute banger. Unfortunately, I don't speak Arabic, so I am definitely going to say this wrong. I believe it's pronounced Alo Aleki. Do correct me if that is incorrect. Please, I am begging you. I'm going to just let you listen to the song now because it is so beautiful. Enjoy. This is Mohamed Saeed.

0: From Solihull to Stechford, from Minworth to Marsden Green, this is Switch.
1: And with that, like all good things, the show must slowly come to an end. So, I have been your host, Zero Leo. You have been listening to Switch Radio's Not In English. And this has been just some of the best music that the rest of the world has to offer. If you do have any recommendations of things happening in your non-English community, of songs that are in a language that is not English, of songs you would like me to find non-English covers of, or of just events happening around the world, please do get in touch. Do let me know. If you've got an event happening in your community, I would love to talk to you about it and even potentially get you in to talk about it yourself here on the show. So do get in touch either with me, Zero Leo, or with Switch Radio, and we will make that happen. I love finding things happening all around Birmingham that don't get talked about enough. Anyway, with that being said, I've got one song left for you. So this is a track that I have played on the show before and I like to use as my closer. It is one that you will most likely only ever have heard the English language cover of, but not know that it was originally by Hungarian band Omega, who released this song in 1996. It was later covered by German band Scorpions, who perform it in English. The English language version is, of course, called White Dove. I'm sure you know exactly what song I'm talking about now. It was also sampled by rapper Kanye West on his song New Slaves. The original is called Pearls in Her Hair. I'm not even going to attempt to say it in Hungarian because I will say it badly. But I hope you have a wonderful rest of your day. Hope you have a wonderful week. I'll be back next week with even more songs from even more places all around the world. For now, enjoy this. This is Omega, Pearls in Her Hair.

It's a Sunday soiree. Good evening. This is Switch Radio. I'm Luke. Hope you are well. Kicking off there with James Hype. And Don't Wake Me Up. And I'm here with you until 10 p.m. And we basically finish off the weekend in such a great way, really banging way, loads of banging tracks. And then chill you out for the last 20 minutes. Indeed, mine is to chill you out for the England game, which kicks off at 1 a.m, weather permitting. Of course, there was all the talk, wasn't there, about it being moved to 7 p.m, which would be good for me. Then I can get a nice early night after the game. And of course, it'd be on during this show as well. But now it's 1 a.m. and hopefully I'll be able to stay up and watch it, as in I'll be able to stay awake rather than being allowed to stay up and watch it. But hopefully that is the case, and hopefully England win as well. I'm going to play Cam Stockman now. This is Into My Life featuring Joy Sims.

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Now I'm going to play you a brand new track from Baby Clothes. She got in the studio with Jax Jones and wrote this, and she said she wrote it in about 3 minutes, and it is a banger, and it's only just over 3 minutes. So there we go. Enjoy this. This is Baby Clothes, Temptations.

Then being Goddard, Messy in Heaven. Before that, we had the brand new track for Baby Close and Temptations. This is Luke Key with you on Switch, and this is the Sunday Soiree, and this is Hannah Lang. I got good love.

0: Hanalong, featuring Roll Roll and Good Love. This is the Sunday Soiree, and I've got more bangers on the way for you next.
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8: 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Same tarmac, same rules. Just a different number of wheels. Motorbikes aren't in your way. 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So use your mirrors. 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And be aware of motorbikes. Because when we look out for each other, everyone gets where they're going safely. Motorbike safety. 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National Highways.
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Fisher losing it, kicking off this section of the show. This is a Sunday soiree, and we've got the Chart 20 on the way for you in around 10-15 minutes time. But I'm going to play an absolute classic. This is the Carl Cox remix of Finder.

this song was huge when it came out, wasn't it? Older Than a Fat Soul and Lauren. And this is Luke Who with you on Switch Radio. The Chill Out 20 is on the way for you very shortly. But now this is Karen Harding and Digital Farm Animals and Undo My Heart.

0: Burns. Before that, we're Karen Harding and Digital Farm Animals. And we've come to the end of this section. And coming up next, we've got a chart 20.
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0: Tony Dijon and Work.
1: I mean, ain't no substitute. It has to be the real deal.
0: Kicking off the chart 20 section there, and what a cracking tune that is. And this part of the show is all about the vibes. Sunshine vibes, holiday vibes, chilling out by the pool, getting ready for the week ahead. And I'm going to play you a classic next from a DJs that I saw on Friday night when I went to see Faithless, and they were the warm-up act. This is 808 State, and this is Pacific State. What a track this is.

What a tune, 808 State, Pacific State. Well, we've come to the end of the show. Thank you very much for tuning in. Enjoy the football tonight if you're staying up and watching it. And I'll be back next week with another Sunday Soiree from 9 p.m. And I'm going to leave you with this. It's Sade, and this is a Zaliki edit of...

0: amazing praise party right there. Sometimes you just need a second to thank God that He keeps on being God, that He keeps on sitting on the throne, He keeps on having the whole world in His hand, and He keeps on having a plan that is for our good. We thank God that He keeps on doing the things that He does. That praise party was from Elevation Worship. And it is a wonderful welcome to Gospel Epics here on Switch Radio, made for Birmingham. My name is Sharon Bodua-Bodu. You can call me Shari if you love what I do. And I am so excited and honored to bring you tonight's show. Is going to be an amazing show, an amazing hour of listening to some good, good gospel music, both old and new. Yes, I'm bringing you our epic news segment and our epic vibe segment. But before that, let's lock in to our worship segment, which is a space that I love to create for you to have an intimate interaction with your Father, just to like ease off and, you know, worship Him and put Him first in your life, make Him the priority for the incoming week. And on tonight's show, our worship segment song is I actually have two songs for you. I'm being very generous. Our worship segment song comes from Transformation Worship. They have this song with Evan Ford. They call it Available. And the next one is from SEU Worship, teaming up with Kaylee Bryan. They call it Wild Russian Wind.
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If you're just joining us, this is still Gospel Epics here on Switch Radio, made for Birmingham. We're 16 minutes past the hour, and I just want to say I have a little announcement for you during the show later on, and I also have our epic news and our epic vibe segment. So I need you to stick and stay and enjoy all the music that's gonna happen, and you know, stick around and see what announcement I have. But before that, enjoy this one from Steph Schluster. I think this is a brand new single from him. He calls it Bye Bye.

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past the hour. This is still Gospel Ethics here on Switch Radio, made for Birmingham. Thank you so much for joining me on tonight's show. If you're just joining us, we're just listening to some good gospel music. And now is about time for our Epic News segment, which is a segment where I like to play a song that just came out. And on tonight's show, I have two songs for you, actually. We're doing a little bit of R&B and pop and Afro beats gospel. So the first one is from Lindy, my favorite, you know, group of gospel artists. They are amazing. I think they are siblings. They released a brand new one. They call it Messed Up Messenger. And the second one is from the king, my self-crowned king of gospel Afrobeats, Limo Blaze. He teamed up with Reggie Darte, and they call this one Rest. I can say more.

Now, if you've been listening to this show for any amount of time, you know two things. The first thing is, it's about time for our Epic Vibes segment. And the second thing is, I'm in the habit of changing the rules for my show because I can and because it is my show. So the Epic Vibes segment is a segment where I play a song that I've been listening to over and over again. And I like to tweak the rules today, like on tonight's show. I'm not playing a song I've been listening to over and over again. I'm just playing a song that has a potential for me to listen to it over and over again because of how good it is. I literally just discovered this song, but I couldn't put it in the Epic News segment because it's like an old song, but I just discovered it, so we knew it's new to me. Anyway, I just see myself putting this song on repeat, and I wanted to share it with you. Enjoy this one from the Afters. They call it "It's Gonna Get Better."

If you remember at the beginning of the show, I said I had a little announcement. It's just a little announcement that I need you to continue coming back to this show every Sunday at 10 p.m. for the rest of the month, because I have incredible people coming through. I have international guests coming through. I'm putting things together. I'm going to be having incredible conversations about health and all the things. It's going to be amazing. I don't want to give it out just yet, but I need you to keep coming on, because we're going to have incredible conversations with incredible people who are not in the UK to get perspective on what life is outside the UK. And I'm actually looking forward to it. So I need you to look forward to it too. Anyway, enjoy this song from the Wells Group. They call it Stand Still.

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combo there with Positive, bringing us to 43 minutes past the hour. The first song you heard after the ads was Zach Williams with Less Like Me live from Red Rocks. We're almost at the end of the show, but I still have a couple more songs for you, so enjoy these ones. The first one is from We The Kingdom called Glory Glory featuring Crowder, and the next one is Toby Mac teaming up with John Reddick, Nothing Sweeter.

0: is love.
1: Well, that's it. That's my show. Thank you so much for joining me on tonight's show. I absolutely loved bringing you the show tonight. I hope you enjoyed the songs that were played. I hope you found new ones, and I hope you added a couple of them to your playlist, because listen, that's the point of this show, is to show you that there are good gospel music out there that you can listen to, and you can do that. You don't have to listen to something that you don't want to, something that doesn't, you know, empower you, replenish you. You don't have to listen to any of that. There are good gospel songs that sound amazing with great gospel artists doing the work of the Lord out here in these streets. So that's literally the point of the show. So if I was able to achieve that even 1%, I am satisfied, and I am so grateful that you decided to join me for the show. I will come your way again next week with another show. Until then, be safe, be happy, be you. July has started. It's gonna be a great month, and I need you to keep coming back on the show, because we're gonna be having some amazing conversations with some amazing people, and I would not want you to miss this. Anyway, I'm leaving you with this one from PJ Morton. He calls it the better benediction. It's like when you go to church on a Sunday and the pastor is done, and you know you're closing, the benediction that they do at the end of the service, PJ Morton put that in a song. I mean, this is next level creativity. He had a bunch of guys on there, and they did amazing with this song. It is absolutely so refreshing. So I need you to just listen to it, let the lyrics wash over you, and I'll catch you next week.

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1: Here's Alex, pedalling off to work. And here's Nikki, driving off for a morning coffee. You know the drill, Nikki. Allow at least 1.5 meters when overtaking cyclists, or more if driving over 30 miles per hour. And for horse riders, like Joe and Daisy here, slow down to under 10 miles per hour and allow at least 2 meters. Whoever you meet, travel like you know them. Think. 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
1: 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Is the sound of saying, I got you, mate? Is the sound of mates enjoying even more of this? Is the sound of mates getting home instead of here? Click your seatbelt, because you're twice as likely to be killed or seriously injured if you don't think.
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1: Grandad, why do you have hair up your nose?
2: Children ask why a lot. We want you to ask it more. 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It could be a symptom of leukemia. Go to your GP surgery and ask for a blood test.
3: 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Same tarmac, same rules. 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Motorbikes aren't in your way. 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And be aware of motorbikes. Because when we look out for each other, everyone gets where they're going safely. Motorbike safety. 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National Highways.
4: 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Is the sound of saying, I got you, mate? Is the sound of mates enjoying even more of this? Is the sound of mates getting home instead of here? Click your seatbelt, because you're twice as likely to be killed or seriously injured if you don't think.
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